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Well, for them, we're not missing. 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

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Peace, pieces, here's a piece of myself. 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Peace to Mother Earth, church hymns, out the hearse. Mycelium, the networks, the wires and the cures. It's a sickness, this post-panic masses in the purge. Put your fists up, knuckle smack rappers in the dirt. Peace of my eyes, everybody wants that I

listed in fossil cases. Recording, encoding, time and continuum. All bass lines and the beats. Cause those earthquakes and tsunamis. And centuries re-unborn. Spawned a new breed, hidden in the shapes of seaweed and sand. A ripe band of lunatics. Leaving dark, cloud-stained hieroglyph above Mediterranean waves where a moon sits. Cutting the horizon.

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0: 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Say that shit again.
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0: Money just a total, let it change up.
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0: 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And condala sam lame. 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